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1: Young rich niggas, you know, so we ain't really never had no old money. We got a whole lot of new money though. Raindrop, drop, drop top. 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Raindrop, drop, drop top. Raindrop, drop, drop top. Raindrop, drop, drop top. Raindrop, drop, drop, drop, drop, drop, drop, drop, drop, drop, drop, drop, drop, drop, drop, drop, drop, drop, drop, drop, drop, drop, drop, drop, drop, drop, drop, drop, drop, drop, drop, drop, 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

cooking up the widows. 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

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Big Dyke Coke did a dope basic.

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Raindrop, drip, drop top. Raindrop, drip, drop top.

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1: This are the re-remix. 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
1: Hey, yo, Jason.
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0: 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I ain't moving weight, but I'm in a dope position.
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0: Work.

stay on the floor, make it burn like fire. 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Stay on the floor, make it burn like fire. Stay on the floor, make it burn like fire. Stay on the floor, make it burn like fire. Stay on the floor, make it burn like fire. Stay on the floor, make it burn like fire.

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1: 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At least 8,700 people have been declared dead after a day of cataclysmic devastation across much of the Indian Ocean following a massive earthquake which struck early this morning off Indonesia's Sumatra Island.